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0: Gary Underwood's Before He Cheats on 99.9 Radio USA. Hey, you know what? That song would probably go over pretty well at a wedding. Am I right? It probably has many of times before. I'm going to be DJing tomorrow, kind of in the Zim Forbes area, and I might just have to pull that one out. It's been a moment, yeah, I think, at least since I've played that one. I tend to go more 70s, 80s, maybe a little bit of 90s. Not really a lot of thousands, but tomorrow, that seems like the gig to pull this out at. I'll see if I remember. Sometimes these days, I feel like I have the memory of a goldfish. So it's a stress test, that's for sure. Will Raleigh D remember to play this song at a wedding? We'll find out.
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0: Good Damn. That's Brantley Gilberts on Radio USA. Hey, we still got about 6 more weeks of summer, but back to school season's coming on strong. Some feel like it's already over, and that can be a bit of a bummer if you're not ready. According to a report, 23% of Americans are sad. They don't feel like they made the most of their summer. 9% say summer's gotten away from them, possibly because they weren't able to get away. Yeah, I feel that. I've been there before. How do you know your summer was a disappointment? Maybe you spent so little time in the sun, even Conan O'Brien mocks how pale you are. You're Tony Romo, the only U.S. World Cup game you watched, the one against Belgium. The closest you got to a pool was watching billiards on YouTube. The closest you came to a thrill ride was Cyclospora. Yeah, those are probably some ways you know your summer was a disappointment. 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

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More and more economists are suggesting the U.S. is headed for a financial crisis. Thank goodness your uncle still has those Beanie Babies. The market's going to turn around on those. He just knows it.

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1: 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I'd say best enjoyed somewhere on a beach. I'm Raleigh D. You know who sings this one.

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0: latest from Jason Aldean. 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Some good news: when the students at Seymour High School in Indiana returned to class earlier this month, they were greeted with the brand new sign on the front lawn of the school that reads, "Welcome to Seymour High School." The sign was donated by Seymour's class of 1972, who held the fundraiser for their 50th class reunion. Since their reunion, the class has raised $40,000 and worked with the school district to have the sign designed, built, and installed. The sign is both a lasting monument to the classmates who attended Seymour High so many years ago, and also to offer a welcoming spirit to all the students who will be attending the school in the years and decades ahead. It's so cool to see these former classes from yesteryear just kind of coming along and making the school a bit better. You know, sometimes I feel like we could all use to do that with our high schools. It's Radio USA, more of America's best country, next.
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Can ChatGPT help me do task X? A surprising new one I want to tell you about, coming up in about 7 minutes on

0: and Scott. That's Dear Big City on Radio USA. Some people might describe their relationship with AI as tense, but what if it could help you win $1 million? Probably best friends, right? A new report looked into people who have used ChatGPT to play the lottery. A few folks have won that way, so can ChatGPT help you pick the winning numbers? No. AI can't improve your odds on a random draw. For each person who boasts about it working for them, there's tons of others who have had no luck. Well, no AI can learn anything that can help you like this. Powerball's jackpot odds are 1 in 292,201,338. Every valid combination has the same chance. Past drawings don't help inform what combination might come up next. Hot numbers aren't warming up. Cold numbers aren't due. But there is one thing it can help with, avoiding having to share. It can steer you away from popular numbers that a lot of people use. So if you win with less common numbers, you could keep more of the jackpot because it won't need to be split as many ways, theoretically at least. So if you want to give it a try, I mean, go for it, I suppose, but don't expect a big dividend or paycheck anytime soon.
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New Orleans will use AI to answer 911 calls. The AI will sort real emergencies from those just calling to report the Saints' offense is missing.

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United will redesign middle seats to make them less miserable. Now, if they could only do the same with its flight attendants.

0: Tucker Wetmore's latest, Who Told You That? It's on 99.9 Radio USA. Police in Miami have cracked quite the unusual theft case. They arrested a 37-year-old man after they allegedly caught him taking more than 140 avocados from a grove in southwest Miami-Dade County. Deputies say they found bags of freshly picked avocados near the suspect's truck during a late-night patrol. The fruit was valued at about $852. According to the arrest report, when investigators tried to question the man, he reportedly replied, "Why do I need to speak to you? I was caught stealing avocados." Of course, the answer is you're stealing. Duh. He now faces charges of grand theft and trespassing, and he's being held on a $3,000 bond. Yeah, that's gonna do it. Why would you even steal avocados? Like, I know they're more expensive, but of all the things you could steal, come on, man.
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I'm Raleigh D. That does it for me. But after midnight with Granger Smith's up next, and you can hang out with me all afternoon tomorrow starting at 1. Thanks so much for spending some time with me today. Happy Friday, and I'll see ya next time.

0: Ann Hudson coming in with the latest Nashville updates. And what do you have for us today?
1: Oh, snap, Granger. Did you see Megan Maroney got candid about who she wrote "Who Hurt You" about? You know that song, pretty much ripping into a guy? I got that story coming up in your Nashville news next.

0: news from Nashville's Music Row. It's Ann Hudson.
1: So Megan Maroney released a song called Who Hurt You?
2: Of course she's 21 on your arm through the bar.
1: Another one, totally dissing on a guy. It's always been speculated, Riley Green. And well, she addressed the situation in a sit-down interview with Cosmopolitan, pretty much saying she didn't name names, but she made it so obvious that all you had to do was Google it. And of course, it's none other than Riley Green. Oh, well, this is kind of cool. Peyton Manning is executive producing a docuseries called NASCAR Americana.
3: You can't tell the story of America without telling the story of the automobile. And you can't tell the story of the automobile without telling the story of NASCAR.
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0: How's it going? Up pretty early today, driving down from St. Louis, Missouri to New Orleans. It's great to be listening to the show this morning, though. Love Mississippi. Love this part of the country, so thank y'all.
1: 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Thank you for calling in.
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0: Ann Hudson is coming up next with all the latest from Nashville. Ann, what's on your radar today?
1: Oh, Granger, we got to give our girl Dolly Parton some love. She got another huge, achievement. I'll tell you about that coming up in your Nashville news next.

0: news from Nashville's Music Row. It's Ann Hudson.
1: So this is so good. Dolly Parton is set to receive another career accolade. The country icon will be honored with an Americana Music Association's prestigious Lifetime Achievement Award. She'll be honored at the 2026 Americana Honors and Awards, which will be held on September 16th at the Ryman Auditorium. Oh, this is funny. You know, Gary, lead singer of Rascal Flatts, was... well, talking about Ella Langley and how he wants to put her in a chokehold.
2: I might have to put Ella in a chokehold, because if I hear that freaking song, and when it starts, I can't. It's just that melody. I mean, when it starts, I'm done for the day.
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But evidently, there is a butcher in Florida that's serving it. Earl is going to be here to share this dumb criminal story with us next.

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Of course, that was back before the war. Yeah, your uncle and I made quite a pair, flying F-15s through hostile air. 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

0: When it's too late for most, you know it's just right for us. 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

0: Van Hudson coming in with the latest Nashville updates. And what do you have for us today?
1: Thought this was kind of interesting, Granger. Jason Aldean was asked recently what he wishes he could get rid of in country music. Wait till you hear what he said. I got that story coming up in your Nashville news next. Let me tell

0: news from Nashville's Music Row. It's Ann Hudson.
1: So Jason Aldean was asked recently what he wishes he could get rid of in country music. I don't totally disagree with his response. He said, social media, across the board, get rid of it. He said he recognizes that when social media is used in a positive way, that there is an advantage to it and it's good. But the problem is people are so into their phones and so into social media that they're oblivious to what's going on in the outside world. And he said it just drives him crazy. Well, Gavin Adcock fans won't let this tiff between Gavin Adcock and Zach Bryan die. In fact, they gave him a custom-made vest with a special message for Bryan on the back. It said, Zach Bryan isn't worth the scum on the bottom of my boot. But to add insult to injury, they spelled Zach's name on the back of the vest. You can check it out at AfterMidnight.com.
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0: loves talking about history, and he's even got the diploma to prove it. It's time for This Day in History on After Midnight with Granger Smith.
1: On this day, August the 15th, 1620, Mayflower set sail from Southampton, England with 102 pilgrims. 1899, Henry Ford left Edison to start an automobile company. 1914, the Panama Canal was opened to traffic. 1961, the Berlin Wall was built. 1969, Woodstock Festival opened in Bethel, New York. 1977, Reba released her very first album. 1979, the movie Apocalypse Now premiered. Some famous birthdays include actor Jennifer Lawrence, actor Ben Affleck, pop singer Joe Jonas, actor Anthony Anderson, and actress Deborah Messing. Those are just a few things that went down on this day in history.
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0: 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It's Ann Hudson.
1: So this is so good. Dolly Parton is set to receive another career accolade. The country icon will be honored with an Americana Music Association's prestigious Lifetime Achievement Award. She'll be honored at the 2026 Americana Honors and Awards, which will be held on September 16th at the Ryman Auditorium. Oh, this is funny. You know, Gary, lead singer of Rascal Flatts, was... well, talking about Ella Langley and how he wants to put her in a chokehold.
2: I might have to put Ella in a chokehold, because if I hear that freaking song, and when it starts, I can't. It's just that melody. I mean, when it starts, I'm done for the day.
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4: 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Show number 1667 is on right now, and I'm your host, Granger Smith, officially telling you, welcome to the weekend. Happy Saturday. I've got some good news coming up I want to read for you, and Hudson's got some Nashville news to read for you, and I got a whole bunch of good country music to play for you. Hang tight. Hour number one of After Midnight starts right now.

0: All right, here's a good news story. A Florida teenager turned two of her favorite things into a fundraiser that brought in $20,000 for children with hearing loss.
1: Okay.
0: I'm listening. 16-year-old Peyton Sandron created Serve for Sound after volunteering with the Debbie Institute. About 75 people took part in paddle tournaments for men, women, and children, and the money will support the Debbie Institute and a fund that provides replacement parts for children's implants.
1: Okay.
0: And Peyton hopes that the event will grow in the future.
1: Like the cochlear implants?
0: Yeah. I didn't know that word, cochlear.
1: Yeah. It's the one that you see sometimes on the side of their head. So they have a little, and it's actually an implant inside, yeah.
0: Probably very expensive.
1: Yeah, I imagine so.
0: That's a good news story.
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1: You know I need you and there's no way I'll be leaving. Till we're kissing on the porch swing. Oh, my little sweet thing.
0: This is After Midnight Music.
1: But laying down would be in vain. I can't sleep with you on my brain. And I ain't anywhere close to tired.
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man. It is late at night, early morning Saturday. What has got you up at this hour? I appreciate you hanging out. Call me up and share. My number is 866-607-8383.

0: Hey, Granger, this is Misty from Statesville, North Carolina. I'm on my way into work. Just love listening to you in the morning on my way to work and get my day started. And you just bring so much joy and happiness, and you have brought faithness back into my life, and I appreciate you so much. Please keep on doing what you're doing. We love you so much.
1: Oh, that is so encouraging. Thank you for that call.

0: Ann Hudson coming in with the latest Nashville updates. And what do you have for us today?
1: Oh, snap, Granger. Did you see Megan Maroney got candid about who she wrote "Who Hurt You" about? You know that song, pretty much ripping into a guy? I got that story coming up in your Nashville news next.

0: news from Nashville's Music Row. It's Ann Hudson.
1: So Megan Maroney released a song called Who Hurt You?
2: Oh, of course she's 21 on your arm through the bar.
1: They're the one totally dissing on a guy. It's always been speculated, Riley Green. And well, she addressed the situation in a sit-down interview with Cosmopolitan, pretty much saying she didn't name names, but she made it so obvious that all you had to do was Google it. And of course, it's none other than Riley Green. Oh, well, this is kind of cool. Peyton Manning is executive producing a docuseries called NASCAR Americana.
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1: A little over 3 weeks ago, my wife passed away. She decided to take her own life. My wife was only 23. We have two daughters, 8 and 1.5. I never saw it coming. I'm devastated and lost. I know it's still fresh and it hurts, and I have so much anger, not towards my wife and not towards God. Matthew, so sorry, brother. It's tough to even read your email. It's tough to read. You have a tough road ahead of you, no doubt, but you also have a lot of life. I think it's important, Matthew, in the situation, especially with suicide, that you reinforce with these girls over and over, I am not leaving you.
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5: Welcome to Saturday, everybody. I'm your host, Granger Smith. It's After Midnight. Happy weekend. Hey, what did you do as a kid that you got away with? We've been asking that question. 866-607-8383. Let me know. I've also got Earl Dibbles Jr., the country boy, coming in here with a dumb criminal story. It's hour number two. It's After Midnight. Let's go.

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4: Welcome to Saturday, everybody. I'm your host, Granger Smith. It's After Midnight. Happy weekend. Hey, what did you do as a kid that you got away with? We've been asking that question. 866-607-8383. Let me know. I've also got Earl Bibbles Jr., the country boy, coming in here with a dumb criminal story. It's hour number two. It's After Midnight. Let's go.

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6: 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I'm your host, Granger Smith. It's After Midnight. Happy weekend. Hey, what did you do as a kid that you got away with? We've been asking that question. 866-607-8383. Let me know. I've also got Earl Dibbles Jr., the country boy, coming in here with a dumb criminal story. It's hour number two. It's After Midnight. Let's go.

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3: Hey, it's Saturday, everybody. Hour number two starts right now of After Midnight. I'm your host, Granger Smith. I've got this question. What's the most trouble you ever got into as a kid? I want to hear your story. I want to put you on the air right now. 866-607-8383. I've also got Earl Dibbles Jr. coming in here with a dumb criminal story and a whole bunch of good hour number two country music just for you. You're not alone. I'm with you. It's After Midnight. I got you.

0: Thanks so much for staying up with us. This is After Midnight with Granger Smith.
1: All right, asking this question. What's the most trouble you got into as a kid? 866-607-8383. Call me. I'll put you on the air right now.
2: The most trouble I've ever been in is when I got drunk on New Year's for the first time, about 13 years old. I was drunk enough to think it was smart to roll my eyes at my mother. I smack across the face. Thank blessing.
1: Oh, that sounds like quite the party. Quite the family party. That's a good call. 866-607-8383.
3: I really got in trouble when I was a kid. 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Just wanted to fill you in. But I had plenty of experience out there, and I learned some hard lessons.
1: Joyride in the tractor. You know, in certain circles, that can get you in a lot of trouble. 866-607-8383.
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0: How's it going? Up pretty early today, driving down from St. Louis, Missouri to New Orleans. It's great to be listening to the show this morning, though. Love Mississippi. Love this part of the country, so thank y'all.
1: I love that part of the country, too, man. Thank you for calling in.
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1: I'm Earl Dibbles Jr. I'm a country boy. I'm an honest boy too, and crime don't pay. I got a story to prove it. So a creative porch pirate was caught on a doorbell camera in California disguised as a literal bag of trash as he shuffled up to a house to steal a package. The video shows an unidentified subject just lumbering up to their old garage in an old bag by himself. Then, in total cartoon style, the video shows a pair of feet creeping up underneath his old costume, and the suspect reaches down and snatches the package through the garbage bag before creeping away inside the bag. I'm gonna say that's dumb, but that just might be a smart way of not getting caught.
0: Thanks for staying up with us here on After Midnight with Granger Smith.
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0: 99.9 Radio USA, Hudson Westbrook painted you pretty, and we've got Scotty McCreary coming up. Hey, if you need to safely dispose of sensitive documents, free secure paper shredding is coming to Hibbing on Thursday, August 20th. That's this coming Thursday. It'll be at L&M Supply in the parking lot on the hospital side. Shredding will be available from 11 a.m. to 1 p.m. or until the truck reaches its 10,000-pound capacity. 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
1: He's a ranch hand in a pinch, man. Hotter than the red on the cattle brand. 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

0: Want my horse. 99.9 Radio USA, Cody Johnson's horseback. We've got Kenny Chesney music on the way. It's time to check in with Rusty Eichhorn at Glenn's Army Navy, your outdoor store on Highway 2 West in Grand Rapids. Good Saturday morning, Rusty.
1: Good Saturday morning, Scott. Gorgeous start to the day. And, of course, Fair Week is coming up here, and it's always hot and muggy during the Itasca County Fair, but it starts on Wednesday. Scott, lots to talk about this Saturday morning. Of course, it's the last day of our bucket sale.
0: Oh.
1: And this impromptu bucket sale is 15% off anything you can put in a Glenn's Outdoors bucket. The bucket is just $2.99. 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It's a great quality bucket. But anything that will fit in that bucket or kind of fit in that bucket, Scott, like a St. Croix rod or a G. Loomis rod or a sleeping bag, or we have had somebody try to get a hammock, one of our big outdoor hammocks, and they said it fits to me. And, of course, we don't want to argue with the customer. But freeze-dried food over the last 3 days has just been crazy. People have been filling buckets with Mountain House and Peak Refuel freeze-dried food. Biggest selection of outdoor recreation and emergency prep and at-home meal making, because they're so easy to make. Well, even Al Lowry, they say, it's been said, I haven't had that verified, but so easy to make, even Al Lowry can make this freeze-dried food, but it's delicious varieties of Peak Refuel and Mountain House, over 75 different varieties. Ammunition, and we missed this yesterday, you can load that bucket with shotgun shells, rifle shells, it doesn't matter. They're 15% off, and hunting season is less than 3.5 weeks away with early goose and teal and the other seasons coming up. Great time to stock up on ammunition. Of course, fishing reels from all the major brands, Daiwa, Shimano, Abel Garcia, Shakespeare, Pfluger, our favorite, but over 125 different varieties of reels. Put it in a bucket. It's another 15% off. Under Armour samples, straw hats. With straw hats in this weather, you need them. They're just $14.99. Get 15% off. We've also got Under Armour samples for men's, ladies, and kids. Check those out. And, of course, Scott, the biggest selection of knives and cutlery, period, is in northern Minnesota, is at Glenn's. Over 800 different styles of knives from 35 different manufacturers. Those will all fit in a bucket. So will fiddle dyes, sweet maple syrup harvested right here in Grand Rapids, produced in Grand Rapids, and of course their honey. And Singing Pines wild rice is always a great item, but throw in that bucket while everything is 15% off. Scott, we're easy to find on this Saturday under the big American flag on Highway 2 West. We've been in the same spot for 80 years, but we're easier to find nowadays with Clayton's Corn Palace in the parking lot. Right. They're here today at 9:30, and they're here all week. And of course, they're here every day this time of year. Scott, have a safe and happy weekend, everybody out there. And Scott, I'll talk to you again Monday morning.
0: Sounds good, Rusty. Have a great rest of your weekend.
1: You too, Scott.
0: All right. That's Rusty Eichhorn. It's Glenn's Army Navy, your outdoor store on Highway 2 West in Grand Rapids.
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4: Any patchy fog this morning will quickly give way to mostly sunny skies for a good chunk of the morning hours. Through the afternoon, we'll see some increasing cloud cover with some high-level clouds moving on in. Otherwise, highs today will be into the 60s and 70s thanks to a persistent lake breeze moving on in. We will see some scattered showers returning to the region tonight through tomorrow during the daytime hours. With the news now, I'm meteorologist Brendan Pham.
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That's Long Live Country. I second that. 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

0: country am I in?
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0: It's always on 5 in Margaritaville, come to think of it.
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0: 99.9 Radio USA. How far does a goodbye go? That's Jason Aldean. We've got Zach John King music on the way. And I want to tell you about something that's coming up this coming weekend. Not this weekend, but next weekend. Rev Up for ALS, Never Surrender, at Northern Lights Foundation. Poker Run is coming up on Friday and Saturday, August 21st and 22nd. 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Stops will include Trailside, Antler Lodge, Timberwolf, Hayslip's Corner, and Riley's Cannibal Junction. 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

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We've got Blake Shelton coming up and Keith Urban and Lauren Elena and Chase Matthew. And this is Megan Maroney. Am I okay? 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

0: 99.9 Radio USA. Change my mind. That's Riley Green, George Burge with Luke Bryan. Music on the way. And the 20th annual Salute to Our Fallen Heroes Horseshoe and Beanbag Tournament is coming up on Saturday, August 29th. That's 2 weeks from today. It'll be at Palmer's Tavern in Hibbing. Horseshoes will start at 11 a.m. The beanbags will follow. 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That's great. 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

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That was Graylin James on the way. John Anderson, Luke Combs, Jason Aldean. Right now it's Lee Bryce and Rumors.

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0: 99.9 Radio USA. Yeah, time's ticking. That's Justin Moore. And yeah, my time's just about up, but Raleigh D is in after one. You keep smiling. 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

0: 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Hey, Germany is scrapping a long-standing law and allowed 14 and 15-year-olds to buy and drink alcohol as long as their folks were with them. The German government announced it's ending the so-called accompanied drinking rule, citing a push to protect young people from the health and social risk of early alcohol consumption. Even with the new guidelines, things are still more relaxed over there. The drinking age for any kind of liquor is still 16. Well, actually, beer, wine, and champagne. Hard liquor is off limits until age 18. You know, the times they are changing, and, you know, I wouldn't be surprised if they raise the age to 18 or 21 later on down the road. We'll see what happens.
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Back to school time. What's something from school that sticks with you to this day? More in about 10 to 15 minutes on Radio USA.

She was storming through the house that day, and I could tell she was leaving. And I thought, oh, she'll be back, till she turned around and pointed at the wall and said,

0: Russell Dickerson on Radio USA. Happy back to school season. Let me ask, what's something from school that sticks with you to this day? I'm not talking the subjects, but what's something unusual that for whatever reason has stayed with you? Maybe your locker combination, the smell of a certain part of the property, exactly what you wore on the first day of high school, or maybe your best friend's phone number. I want to tell you about something. I was listening to Scott Hansen's morning show as I rode on the bus down a back road near Melrude. This is kind of crazy. And a deer pops out on the road in front of the bus, and we have a sub driver on this day, and the deer just gets in the middle of this road and starts running forward in front of the bus. It does not get off for over a mile. We turn down a different road to go pick up a student. We come back, and as we come over the hill going down into Melrude, all of a sudden, there's the deer still running in the middle of the road. It's just hilarious. All the high schoolers were laughing in the back of the bus. I was laughing. It's something you don't see every day, and I don't think I've ever seen it since. Just a really unique and random moment. Something from school that sticks with me to this day? Probably that right there, honestly.
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On this day back in 2002, families of 900 September 11th victims filed suit for $100 trillion, a claim against members of the Saudi royal family, banks, charities, and the government of Sudan, alleging they financed Osama bin Laden.

0: 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You'll love us.
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I don't think I realized until fairly recently just how often cars get discontinued. And there's five on the chopping block this year. 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

0: all good things must come to an end. The Jaguar F-Pace, the final internal combustion engine for Jaguar's gas-powered era, they're moving to all-electric, and the Toyota GR Supra. That'll be no more after Toyota's partnership with BMW came to an end. How about the discontinued cars that should be brought back? Like the Volkswagen Beetle, so lovable, so fun, so tiny, like the automobile equivalent of Kevin Hart's. Or the Yugo. The irony, when you turn the key, you actually didn't go. But that was part of its charm. Or the El Camino. Some people think it's a car. Other people think it's a truck. Then there's those with chest hair who think it's a vibe. Of course, there's always Rick Okasek, too. We miss you, legend.
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Well, these cars ain't coming back after this year. It's Morgan Wallen and Post Malone on Radio USA. And hey, if you've been eyeing a particular car, now might be the time to make your move. Edmunds just announced a handful of vehicles that will be discontinued after this year. It includes the Ford Escape. I almost bought one of those. Oofda. Was a good 25 years, though, right? How about the Volkswagen ID4? It's an electric SUV, and it's already heading for retirement. That's insane. How about the Tesla Model S? One of the most famous electric cars ever made, but

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Here's Jason Aldean with Don't Tell on Me. 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

0: Dasha, that's Austin on 99.9 Radio USA. Some good news. Tampa International Airport is impacting the lives of hundreds of local foster children by passing along unclaimed luggage. Previously, the airport discarded bags left behind a baggage claim after 30 days, but this changed when the airport partnered with Hillsborough County Children's Services and their Duffels of Dignity program. Just this year, thanks to the program, the airport handed over 238 suitcases, backpacks, strollers, and car seats. The goal? To make sure kids entering the foster care system have a sense of dignity and know they're valued during a tough transition. What started as a one-time trial last year has officially become annual, with double the amount of luggage donated this time around. Hey, it's pretty cool to see, right? You know, foster kids obviously often need a lot of different supplies as they transition into that environment or to a different home even. So to have something available to them, even when it comes from a place that's kind of unconventional, if you think about it, it's really cool to see. 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

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Looking for a way or two to help your kids thrive? 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

0: Rocky Mountain Low. That's Corey Kenson, Go Wetzel on Radio USA. Hey, if you've got kids who are heading back to school, here's a few tips to keep them healthy and thriving during the school year. Probably one of the best ones you can do is set a routine. Kids tend to stay up later in summer, so adjusting to a new sleep schedule when school starts can be hard at first. A good trick is to set your kids' bedtime about 15 minutes earlier each night until you reach the point that works with their school schedule. Get a checkup, too. If your kids haven't had their annual physical yet, you should probably do that. Make sure the school has any medications they need on hand and that your emergency contact info is up to date. Feel free to encourage physical activity, too. Electronic devices are quite a big part of the day for most kids now, even at school. To balance out all that screen time, make physical activity a regular part of the day. And here's hoping for a happy, healthy school year ahead.
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Forbes magazine's longtime top editor has been fired after he was caught accepting an undisclosed $6 million gift from a key business partner. 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

Justin Lynch. That's Riding Roads on 99.9 Radio USA. I'm Rolly D. We've got about another hour left together. Let's make it count with more great songs like this one right here.

0: to win some free McDonald's weekday mornings at 6:40, courtesy of Radio USA. 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

T-top jack in her cherry coke town. 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

0: Shaboozy and Jelly Roll on 99.9 Radio USA. An 8-year-old Pennsylvania boy got the catch of a lifetime when he reeled in a piranha from a lake near Philadelphia. Seamus Coffey was fishing with his dad at Ridley Lake Park and thought he'd hooked a bass. Instead, he pulled in a 2-pound red-bellied piranha, a species native to South America. State biologists later confirmed the identification and say the fish was likely an exotic pet that had been illegally released into the lake. Officials say the incident is a reminder that unwanted pets should never be dumped into local waterways because they can threaten native wildlife and ecosystems. The more you know.
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